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1: BTS with Swim here on Q Nights. It's Connor with you on your Tuesday. Hope you're having a great Tuesday. There's not much special about a Tuesday, is there really? Well, I mean, you know, there is one special thing. You've got more opportunities to hang out with your pal Connor here on Q Hit Music. 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
3: 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Partly cloudy tonight with a slight chance of thunderstorms. Lows around 72. Partly cloudy tomorrow. Chance of thunderstorms 92. That's your updated forecast from Shaw Local Radio. 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

0: Sabrina Carpenter with House Tour here on Q Nights. It's Connor with you on your Tuesday, and we are in the midst of the Newmark Credit Union Summer of Fun. That's right, it's summertime on Q Hit Music, and this week we are giving away a four-pack of tickets to Indiana Beach. 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On the way here on your Tuesday night, Olivia Rodrigo, Khalid, and more of your faves. It's Q Nights.
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0: Draven Lynette, Love Me Not, here on Q Nights. Connor with you on your Tuesday. And coming up here Saturday, June 20th, it's the City Center Rehabilitation 5K run/walk. It's over at City Center Rehab at 1627 4th Street in Peru. There's a $25 entry fee, but proceeds go to the Illinois Valley Food Pantry. 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The race kicks off at 9 a.m. Check out their open house as well from 9 a.m. to noon that same day. It's the City Center Rehab 5K run/walk coming up Saturday, June 20th. 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
2: Here's a look at your weather on Q Hit Music. Partly cloudy tonight with a slight chance of thunderstorms. Lows around 72. Partly cloudy tomorrow. Chance of thunderstorms, 92. That's your updated forecast from Shaw Local Radio. Currently 84.
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It's about Connor with you on a Tuesday. Let's keep the hits rolling here in the 8 o'clock hour. Morgan Wallen, Tate McRae, What I Want, next on Q Nights.

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We'll keep you supplied with your favorite hits no matter where you are. And we won't take up any space in your suitcase.

Okay, here's one. You know why the cow jumped over the moon? Because he was listening to some hot tunes? I don't know. Here's another one on Q Hit Music.

0: One Republic, Need Your Love here on Q Nights. It's Connor on your Tuesday, and another week means new chances to win in the Culver's Concrete Mix-Up Game. 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I've got more details on how you can get some free ice cream. Well, custard, technically, because it's from Culver's, right? You're listening to Q Nights.
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3: Partly cloudy tonight with a slight chance of thunderstorms. Lows around 72. Partly cloudy tomorrow, chance of thunderstorms 92. That's your updated forecast from Shaw Local Radio. 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

0: It's Tame Impala with Dracula here on Q Nights. Connor on your Tuesday. Hope you're having a great night so far. More of your favorite hits are on the way, but first, wanted to remind you that coming up here Thursday, June 25th, is Fiddling for Freedom House. Yeah, Nicole Norris, MD Medical Spa, is celebrating their 10-year anniversary at the Auditorium Ballroom in LaSalle. It'll be a benefit concert by Fiddle Rock, Casey McGrath, supporting Freedom House in Princeton. 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Fiddling for Freedom House, coming up Thursday, June 25th. More of your favorite hits on the way. 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

0: 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Loving, I'm living, so we turning up. 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

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Bruno Mars, I'm Just Mike.

0: Noah Kahan with The Great Divide here on Q Nights. It's Connor on your Tuesday. Hope you're having a great evening. We are going to keep the vibes going here in the 9 o'clock hour. More of your favorite hits to go all night long. Plus, going to be telling you about where you can check out the cutest update on two pets available for adoption over at Illinois Valley Animal Rescue. Yeah, that's on the way next on Q Nights.
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2: Here's a look at your weather on Q Hit Music. Partly cloudy tonight with a slight chance of thunderstorms. Lows around 72. Partly cloudy tomorrow, chance of thunderstorms 92. That's your updated forecast from Shaw Local Radio. 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

0: Cat's Eye with Gabriella here on Q Nights. It's Connor on your Tuesday. 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

0: Sabrina Carpenter with Taste here on Q Night. It's Connor on your Tuesday. Hope you're having a great night so far. Hey, coming up Saturday, June 20th, is the LaSalle County Card Show. 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

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It's Connor with you on your Tuesday. Let's keep the hits rolling. Lady Gaga with a fave of mine. It's Abracadabra next on Q Nights.

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0: Somber with Homewrecker here on Q Nights. It's Connor with you on a Tuesday, and I'm going to keep the hits rolling here. Addison Rae on the way in minutes, plus later on this hour, Tame Impala, David Guetta, and more of your faves. You're listening to Q Nights.
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2: Here's a look at your weather on Q Hit Music. Partly cloudy tonight with a slight chance of thunderstorms. Lows around 72. Partly cloudy tomorrow. Chance of thunderstorms 92. That's your updated forecast from Shaw Local Radio. 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

0: Alex Warren with Fever Dream here on Q Nights. It's Connor with you on your Tuesday. Hope you're having a great night so far. Hope you're staying cool and dry out there. And hope you're staying tuned, because more of your faves are on the way in minutes. You're listening to Q Nights.
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0: David Guetta, Teddy Swims, Tones and I here on Q-Nights. It's Connor with you on your Tuesday, but not for very much longer because I am getting on out of here. Y'all take care of yourselves, take care of one another, do something kind for somebody, and remember, I'm Connor, you're not. Have a great rest of your night. More hits on the way all night long. 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

0: Are you coming in or what?
1: Sabrina Carpenter house tour and Russell Dickerson with Happen to Me. In the news, a truck carrying fireworks caught fire Saturday night, I-75 in Tennessee. Made a big pyrotechnic show for the highway travelers out there. They didn't expect all that. They had to call the Chattanooga Fire Department with a tri-community fire department crews and police near the, Ottawa exit, I believe, northbound I-75. Multiple directions of fireworks. Folks captured video as the truck burned. Traffic stopped both directions while the firefighters worked to extinguish the blaze. No injuries occurred, thank goodness. Of course, a lot of money lost in that situation. Fireworks, no, they're not cheap.
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4: Here's a look at your weather on Q Hit Music. Partly cloudy tonight with a slight chance of thunderstorms. Lows around 72. Partly cloudy tomorrow. Chance of thunderstorms 92. That's your updated forecast from Shaw Local Radio. 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

0: hit the same. Pink Panther listens. Zara Larson with the Stateside. It's Todd here. New survey out of 2,000 adults in the U.S. who own cars. Apparently, 32% wait as long as possible before bringing their car in to be serviced. I'm kind of there, especially if I know it's going to be expensive and it's not necessary to drive the car around, like I'm doing right now for my 40,000-mile maintenance on it. I know it's going to be a lot of money. 39% likely to wait for an incident or something to break, and 35% regret putting car care off.
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Okay, here's one. You know why the cow jumped over the moon? Because he was listening to some hot tunes? I don't know. Here's another one on Q Hit Music.

0: Dean, fall in love with me. 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
3: Here's a look at your weather on Q Hit Music. Partly cloudy overnight with a slight chance of thunderstorms. Lows around 72. Severe storms likely Wednesday, 92. That's your updated forecast from Shaw Local Radio. 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
3: Here's a look at your weather on Q Hit Music. Partly cloudy overnight with a slight chance of thunderstorms. Lows around 72. Severe storms likely Wednesday, 92. That's your updated forecast from Shaw Local Radio. 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
2: Here's a look at your weather on Q Hit Music. Chance for storms overnight, otherwise partly cloudy skies. Lows around 72. Severe storms likely Wednesday, high of 92. That's your updated forecast from Shaw Local Radio. 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
1: 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I don't know. 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

We won't waste your time rambling on and on with mumbo-jumbo. 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
2: Here's a look at your weather on Q Hit Music. Lows dip down to about 73 overnight under partly cloudy skies. Partly cloudy skies Wednesday. Thunderstorms likely. Highs around 87. That's your updated forecast from Shaw Local Radio. Currently, it's 73 degrees.
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Our colors will fade eventually. So if our time is running out, day after day, we'll make the mundane a masterpiece. Oh my, my, oh my, my love, I take one look at you, you're taking me out.

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2: Here's a look at your weather on Q Hit Music. Lows level off around 73 overnight under mainly clear skies. High of 87 Wednesday. Storms likely. That's your updated forecast from Shaw Local Radio. Currently, it's 73 degrees.
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3: A blend of clouds and sun today with storms likely. High of 87, mainly cloudy. Tonight, chance of thunderstorms. Lows around 71. That's your updated forecast from Shaw Local Radio. 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
1: Hey, let's get up. Let's get moving. Grab some coffee. Crank the radio up. We got some great tunes for you coming up. One Republic on the way. Taylor coming up as well by request. Now, Shaboozy didn't even know he made it on Beyonce's album until she published the track listing. Then his family was pretty excited.

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same. Hey, good morning. That's Pink Panthers featuring Zara Larsson. It's called Stateside. It's Wednesday. It's Ben, Ron. It's your birthday. Happy birthday to you.

0: What can we celebrate today? We got to celebrate something if it's not your birthday. Let's celebrate egg rolls. You like egg rolls? I love me a good egg roll. Mmm, that's delicious. Black Cow Day, National Black Cow Day. That's a drink, right? Yeah. Because I like all types of cows. Black cows, brown cows, white cows, black and white cows. I like all the cows. They're all delicious, equally delicious. Ballpoint Pen Day. Are you a pen hoarder? I'm a pen hoarder, I'll be honest with you. Frosted Cookie Day, Urban Spice Day. Alcohol Anonymous Founders Day. We got to salute the founder of Alcohol Anonymous. But we don't know who the person is because it's anonymous. It's Alcohol Anonymous. So, and finally, National Iced Tea Day. No, we're not saluting the rapper turned actor. It's on Law and Order. We're celebrating the drink it drank. Little iced tea. Taylor Swift's on the way.
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6: Here's a look at your weather on Q Hit Music.
7: A blend of clouds and sun today with storms likely. High of 87, mainly cloudy. Tonight, chance of thunderstorms. Lows around 71. That's your updated forecast from Shaw Local Radio. 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

0: That's the Bieber and Speed Demon. I think he's been busted for driving too fast. Pretty sure he has. Yeah, my name is Penrod. Good news time. A new study found that personalized cancer vaccines combined with immunotherapy reduce the risk of melanoma by returning by almost 50%, 49% over 5 years. Patients who received the combination treatment had significantly higher cancer-free survival rates compared to those who just got standard therapy alone. Researchers say results are promising and could lead to similar treatments for hard-to-target cancers. See, it's going to lead to treatments, but not cures, because they're not going to cure it because they don't make money off it if it's cured.
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We won't waste your time rambling on and on with mumbo jumbo. Here's another hit on Q Hit Music. We will.

0: Gone, gone, gone. I'm not stuttering, not at all. It's David Guetta and Teddy Swims and Penrod. So what can I tell you about Ariana Grande's brother, her brother Frankie? He says she's the greatest artist of our generation. How about that? Her brother's delusional. Yeah, I mean, who knew? He had a mental illness. Yeah, I mean, she is a pretty good artist. Don't get me wrong, but of our generation, that's a tough one. Oh, BTW, her and that dude broke up. I think I mentioned that yesterday. Maybe I didn't, but yeah, her and the guy that she was dating forever, they broke up. Katy Perry says she finally feels whole thanks to the love of her life, Justin Trudeau. She said she had a love of her life before. She just like keeps replacing that person. Hey, Mariah Carey and Anderson .Paak, they might be dating. How about that? Billie Eilish, Angelina Jolie, Phineas, they all got and played pickleball to raise some money for charity. That's kind of cool. Congratulations to Chapel Road. She's the new face of Max Viva Glam. That's makeup, I'm assuming. Olivia Rodrigo is going to host a live dating advice show. Yeah, and she's got some new music coming out. Pope Leo and Bad Bunny held a private meeting together in Madrid. I don't know what they were talking about, but I wonder if they can understand each other. I don't know. And Cardi B's optimistic that the Lakers win the championship. That means the rats are going to disappear from New York. That's funny.
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7: Here's a look at your weather on Q Hit Music.
8: A blend of clouds and sun today with storms likely. High of 87, mainly cloudy. Tonight, chance of thunderstorms. Lows around 71. That's your updated forecast from Shaw Local Radio. 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
9: A blend of clouds and sun today with storms likely. High of 87, mainly cloudy. Tonight, chance of thunderstorms. Lows around 71. That's your updated forecast from Shaw Local Radio. Currently 77.
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0: Ella Langley, Choosing Texas, huge song for her. I think we've all known that by now. I think like that's the biggest country song of the year right now. Ella Langley. It's not just country. It's pop. It's a crossover tune, right? My name is Penrod. So do you get enough sleep? What if you didn't have to sleep and you could still feel refreshed? They've been doing some studies with mice, and they gave mice fake sleep signals. And believe it or not, they passed the memory test. I don't know how they test mice's memory, but researchers say, you know, you got to be careful with this, you know, testing with humans. But you know our government is doing it. You know they're taking sleep-deprived people, giving them artificial brain patterns, and making them stay awake so we can build super soldiers. At least if I was running the government, that's what I would do. That's what I would do.
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10: A blend of clouds and sun today with storms likely. High of 87, mainly cloudy. Tonight, chance of thunderstorms. Lows around 71. That's your updated forecast from Shaw Local Radio. Currently, it's 79 degrees.
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0: The sun is not out at midnight, unless possibly you're in Alaska. I mean, it could be out then, too. That's Zara Larsson. So let me ask you this. Here's some things that everyone used to think were affordable, but now they feel like they're a luxury. Are you sitting in the lap of luxury? That's a great song, by the way, BTW. Red meat. I eat red meat a lot. And I'm not saying that I sit in the lap of luxury, but I do have standards. Yes. Cable TV. Do you have cable TV? I do not have cable TV anymore because it got too expensive. I'll be honest with you. I guess that would be a luxury for me right now to have cable TV. I went with YouTube TV. I get everything I need with YouTube TV. Movie tickets. I will say I don't go to the movies as often as I would like to, but it has nothing to do with the cost of the tickets. It has to do with the value, I think, of the movie. Yeah, and time. Like, there's some movies that I'll look up, reviews and be like, maybe I'll just wait for it to come streaming. Sneakers. See, as I've gotten older, I've become more of a sneakerhead. So, like, there's new Air Jordans coming out on the 20th. I will probably buy them. So, I wouldn't say they're a luxury, but maybe for you.
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Got the afternoon blues? 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

your ground. Karma's on your scent like a bounty hunter. 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

0: Homewrecker, Somber, before that, Tay-Tay, and Karma. All the rumors are saying Taylor's getting married over the 4th of July weekend at MSG, Madison Square Garden. I mean, and everybody's got to keep it a secret, which it's a very poorly kept secret if that is the case. So I don't know. I haven't gotten an invitation. I would so love to get an invitation. Of course, she got the new song that's part of the Toy Story 5 soundtrack. It's in the movie. And I guess producers of the movie, or the head honchos of the movie, kind of had a decoy, kept it a secret. They didn't want the word out that Taylor was part of the program. So they had a fake song that they were using. That I'm sure people were like, is this really the song? Maybe we should get Taylor Swift to do this. How cool would that be if we could get... They got Taylor Swift to do it.
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6: Here's a look at your weather on Q Hit Music.
7: A blend of clouds and sun today with storms likely. High of 87, mainly cloudy. Tonight, chance of thunderstorms. Lows around 71. That's your updated forecast from Shaw Local Radio. Currently, it's 79 degrees.
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3: 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Okay, you don't have to answer that. We already know you did. Let's get back to it on Q Hit Music.

Lola, messy. 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

0: Ah, yes. Got to love the American girls.
1: Harry Styles, good morning. Happy Wednesday. It's hump day, right? Week's half over. Happy birthday. That's really what I was going to say, but I had a brain fart. Happy birthday to you. Happy birthday to you.

0: What can we celebrate today? Alcoholics Anonymous Founders Day. We don't know who it is, but we're going to celebrate the founder of it. They want to remain anonymous. Yeah. Ballpoint Pen Day. Do you like pens? Do you collect pens? I know people that do collect pens. There's certain pens that I will, I don't want to say collect. It's more like hoard is probably the right word for it. National Black Cow Day. I like all types of cows. I'm not racist towards cows. I like the Oreo cows. Those are my favorite cows. Little bit of black, little bit of white. They can jump high. Yeah. National Egg Roll Day. Do you like egg rolls? My mom makes great egg rolls. And I tell you what, I would eat them over any other egg roll. Frosted Cookie Day. Yeah, that's too much sugar. Urban Spice Day. And finally, National Iced Tea Day. And we're not talking about the rapper turned actor that was on Law & Order. No, we're talking about the drinking it drank. I love me some iced tea. The Henrod
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8: Thunderstorms likely today, otherwise partly cloudy skies. Daytime high is approaching 87, 71 tonight, chance for storms. That's your updated forecast from Shaw Local Radio. Right now, 81.
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3: You've played it cool and I've played it dumb. Don't you think I'm a little too young to be messed with like that?

0: 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So, yeah, you should probably limit. They say alcohol is bad for you. I mean, everything's bad for us, though. Everything. I mean, it's you just got to have it in moderation. Don't be stupid. Don't get a DUI. Did you hear about that guy who got a DUI in Louisiana? Yeah, not only did he crash his car, that he hopped over the median and jumped into a swamp and was bitten by an alligator. He eventually got away from the alligator, was taken to the hospital because police caught up with him with a drone, believe it or not. But yeah, both of his arms chowed up pretty good for an alligator. Is that karma? I think it's well-deserved. You don't run from the police. That's not what you're supposed to do.
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0: JT can't stop the feeling. Do you have an iWatch? I do. I bought it when I was really working out pretty intense. And now I just wear it as a timer when I'm cooking. But apparently there's a new iOS or a Watch OS 27 update. And unfortunately, if your watch is like my watch, it will not support it. And it's basically a timekeeper now, really. The Apple Watch SE second generation, I think that's exactly what I have. Not supported. Apple Watch Series 6, Series 7, Series 8, and Apple Watch Ultra, which are the watches that are not supported with the new Watch OS 27. So that just means you got to get a new iWatch. Yeah, these are the devices that are compatible. The Apple Watch SE 3, 9, 10, 11, 12, Ultra 2, or whatever it is, Ultra 3. So if you want the new fancy stuff, the new update, which has got a lot of AI stuff in it, you got to go get a new iWatch. Guess I gotta, might as well order one now.
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9: Thunderstorms likely today, otherwise partly cloudy skies. Daytime high is approaching 87, 71 tonight, chance for storms. That's your updated forecast from Shaw Local Radio. Right now, 81.
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0: So that new movie, what is it, Spielberg movie, Age of Disclosure, that comes out this week, all about aliens. Speaking of, a UFO whistleblower stood on the steps of Capitol Hill yesterday, delivering shocking secrets he claimed have not been released by the government yet. He wants a full disclosure of the information on alien life. Air Force veteran David Gorch stood with members of the House Oversight Committee's task force on the declassification of federal secrets to publicly call the White House to release the smoking gun proof that aliens are real. Yep. He says lawmakers claim files from the Russian and Brazilian governments and the military officers. They have encountered UFOs and extraterrestrials and have been independently confirmed that it is true. What do you think? Do you think there's aliens out there? I do, 100%. I would like to meet them as long as they're nice. And I could get a flying car from them. Is that possible? I would like a flying car. I would like to travel at light speed. And I would like to go to the Dagobah system, if that is possible. I don't know, but I believe there's UFOs and aliens out there.
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8: Thunderstorms likely today. Otherwise, partly cloudy skies. Daytime high is approaching 87. 71 tonight. Chance for storms. That's your updated forecast from Shaw Local Radio. Right now, it's 82 degrees.
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0: It's One Republic. It's Penrod on your hump day. Yay, yay, with some good news for you. A new study found that personalized cancer vaccines combined with immunotherapy reduced the risk of melanoma returning by almost 50% in 5 years, 49%. Patients who received a combination treatment had significantly higher cancer-free survival rates compared to those who received the standard therapy alone. Researchers say the results are promising and could lead to similar treatments for other hard-to-target cancers. So I 100% believe there's a cure for cancer out there. But you make more money treating the disease, not curing the disease. Something to think about it. Maybe you've already thought about that. I'm not speaking anything new, right?
1: Now be honest, you're bored, aren't you? Penrod Radio Show.
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0: Weekend in Playboy Cardi. Lots of news to tell you about. Cardi B has optimistic ideas about what a Knicks championship would mean for the New York City. She says the rats will disappear. Obviously, she's been doing some drugs. P. Diddy being sued for allegedly sexually assaulting a man who was once a child actor at the time. The child actor, the man now, is going by John Doe, so we don't exactly know who it is. But it was around 2017. Want to do some Googling of pictures who he might have been with. Pope Leo met with Bad Bunny at a private meeting in Madrid. How about that? That's kind of crazy. Olivia Rodrigo is going to host a live dating advice show. All right, and she's previewing some new albums. Kevin Jonas, while being a wingman for Nick Jonas on the first date with Priyanka Chopra, actually puked. How about that? That's nice of him. You know, wingmans aren't supposed to puke. Chaperone is the new face of Max Viva Glam. So congratulations to her. And Katy Perry, she said it before, she's saying it again. She finally feels whole thanks to the love of her life, Justin Trudeau. Really? Ariana Grande's brother Frankie says she's the greatest artist of our generation. Well, I mean, it's his sister. He's supposed to talk nice about sisters, right?
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9: Thunderstorms likely today. Otherwise, partly cloudy skies. Daytime high is approaching 87. 71 tonight. Chance for storms. That's your updated forecast from Shaw Local Radio. Right now, it's 82 degrees.
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0: That is Justin Bieber, who's taking a page right out of Dr. Dre's book, and he's expanding his lifestyle brand, Skylark, to now include some audio merch. So soon you'll be able to get portable and home speakers, as well as a range of headphones. So keep your eyes open for that. In the meantime, keep those ears open. I got Sabrina Carpenter and more just around the corner next.
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4: Thunderstorms likely today, otherwise a blend of clouds and sun. Highs around 87. Chance of thunderstorms tonight, lows dip down to about 71. That's your updated forecast from Shaw Local Radio. Right now, it's 82 degrees. The music
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0: collab with, wait for it, millennials and Gen X, Robert Smith from The Cure. Yes, this happened at a festival in Barcelona, Spain last week, and apparently fans were pretty ecstatic about the collab. As you can probably imagine, like, how cool is that? She says, Robert has been the soundtrack of my life for as long as I can remember. He's written some of my favorite songs of all time. His music moves me and inspires me to a degree that is hard to put into words. She said she was very lucky to get to spend some time with him over the last year and get to experience his generosity and graciousness firsthand. Maybe there'll be more collabs. I'm kind of stoked. In the meantime, I'm excited to play more great sounds for your workday. Stick around right here for Ray up next.
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9: 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We already know you did. Let's get back to it on Q Hit Music.

0: That is Olivia Dean, and you heard the Jonas Brothers before that. And if you want to see Nick Jonas larger than life, well, you can see him on the big screen right now. He is in the new movie Power Ballad opposite Paul Rudd, and that is in theaters now. Coming up, more great sounds. Stick around. 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
7: Thunderstorms likely today, otherwise a blend of clouds and sun. Highs around 87. Chance of thunderstorms tonight, lows dip down to about 71. That's your updated forecast from Shaw Local Radio. Right now, it's 84 degrees.
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Okay, here's one. You know why the cow jumped over the moon? Because he was listening to some hot tunes? I don't know. Here's another one on Q Hit Music.

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So if our time is running out, day after day, we'll make the mundane a masterpiece. Oh my, my, oh my, my love, I take one look at you, you're taking me out.

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0: That is Pitbull with Lil Jon. Damn, I love Miami. Well, coming up, an artist I love, and I think he's going to be here for a hot minute. Somber is just around the corner, and he has been named as one of the artists involved in this Thursday's Songwriters Hall of Fame. Now, at this event, Taylor Swift is one of the artists being inducted into the Songwriters Hall of Fame. It should be pretty interesting. Now, we don't know exactly who is presenting or performing in honor of which inductees yet, so I guess we'll have to wait and see, but it's going to be interesting for sure, especially to have Somber as one of those contributing to the night's festivities. What if he's going to cover Taylor Swift? I would definitely be up for that. I don't know. We'll see. In the meantime, Somber, right here, coming your way next.
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5: Thunderstorms likely today, otherwise a blend of clouds and sun. Highs around 87. Chance of thunderstorms tonight, lows dip down to about 71. That's your updated forecast from Shaw Local Radio. Currently, it's 86 degrees.
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0: Gracie Abrams about to drop her new album. Now, remember, at the beginning of 2026, she said she was more than ready to release the new album. Finally, we've got that date, July 17th. So let the countdown begin.
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8: Thunderstorms likely today, otherwise a blend of clouds and sun. Highs around 87. Chance of thunderstorms tonight, lows dip down to about 71. That's your updated forecast from Shaw Local Radio. Currently, it's 86 degrees.
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12: Storms likely this afternoon, otherwise partly cloudy. High of 87. Mainly cloudy skies expected. Tonight, chance of thunderstorms. Lows dip down to about 71. That's your updated forecast from Shaw Local Radio. Currently, 88.
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0: Drop Dead. That is Olivia Rodrigo with her latest. And yes, I think some fans might have died just a little bit because she just got to collab with Robert Smith from The Cure. Now, afterwards, she posted a really lovely tribute to him on social media, basically saying that she loves so many of The Cure songs, the soundtrack to much of her life so far, and really what an honor it has been to get to know him and work with him. So, did not see that coming, not on my bingo card for 2026, but I'm definitely not complaining.
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5: Here's a look at your weather on Q Hit Music.
6: Storms likely this afternoon, otherwise partly cloudy. High of 87. Mainly cloudy skies expected. Tonight, chance of thunderstorms. Lows dip down to about 71. That's your updated forecast from Shaw Local Radio. 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

0: That is Sabrina Carpenter, who does make an appearance in Madonna's new short film called Confessions 2. It is a little bit racy, I'll forewarn you, and doesn't just feature Sabrina, but also has Kate Moss and others. It's a star-studded adventure, if that is something that is up your alley. That just debuted at the Tribeca Film Festival, so keep your ears and eyes open for a wider distribution, hopefully soon. In the meantime, more great music here. Olivia Dean, just around the corner, coming up next.
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0: That is acclaimed R&B singer Leon Thomas, who got his start back in the day in The Lion King on Broadway. So if you ever saw that, you might have been watching the future star we'll know today as Leon Thomas. What a vibe.
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6: Thunderstorms likely this afternoon, otherwise partly cloudy. Daytime highs approaching 88. Chance for storms tonight, lows around 71. That's your updated forecast from Shaw Local Radio. Right now, it's 88 degrees.
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0: Did you miss us? Okay, you don't have to answer that. We already know you did. Let's get back to it on Q Hit Music.

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0: One Republic, and before that, some Tay-Tay. She's got a big week because on Thursday, she is getting inducted into the Songwriters Hall of Fame. So a big congrats to Taylor. Well-deserved. I mean, whether you love her or hate her, you can't deny the girl knows how to write a good song. Coming up, we got more great music for you. Stick around. SZA and Kendrick Lamar are teaming up just around the corner next.
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5: Thunderstorms likely this afternoon, otherwise partly cloudy. Daytime highs approaching 88. Chance for storms tonight, lows around 71. That's your updated forecast from Shaw Local Radio. Currently, it's 90 degrees.
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0: From his record, The Romantic, that is Bruno Mars. And now that we're halfway through the year, I know it's still hard to wrap my mind around too, but we are halfway through the year. That means the predictions for best albums for 2026 has begun. And yes, not surprising, Bruno's album, The Romantic, right up at the top of a lot of people's list for the best of 2026, at least so far. We still got a few more months to go. Like half the months coming up. More great music for you, so lock it in. We got Justin Bieber just around the corner up next.
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7: Here's a look at your weather on Q Hit Music.
8: Thunderstorms likely this afternoon. Otherwise, sunshine mixed with clouds at times. High temperatures reach up to 90. Lows dip down to about 71. Tonight, chance for storms. That's your updated forecast from Shaw Local Radio. Right now, it's 90 degrees.
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0: The title track from his new record, that's The Great Divide, from Noah Kahan. In fact, he has said in the past that it's a great record if you're feeling a little bit sad or if it's raining out. So it's not, you know, necessarily like a happy-go-lucky record. But we need some of those too, right, to balance out the happy. He also says something interesting, which I have to agree with him on. He says, when you think about it, depression and anxiety could kind of be considered sort of unique superpowers. And he says that oftentimes people who have experienced depression and anxiety have a wider capacity for compassion and empathy and sort of putting themselves in other people's shoes. And I don't think he's wrong about that. So kind of an interesting way to look at it as a superpower. Coming up, more great music for you. Stick around. We got Olivia Dean. That's My Superpower, playing great music for your workday. We continue next.
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5: Thunderstorms likely this afternoon. Otherwise, sunshine mixed with clouds at times. High temperatures reach up to 90. Lows dip down to about 71. Tonight, chance for storms. That's your updated forecast from Shaw Local Radio. Currently, it's 88 degrees.
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0: That's country crossover artist Russell Dickerson, who often really draws inspiration from his personal life, his marriage, and his Tennessee upbringing. That track was Happen to Me. We got more great music for you. Lock it in. It's the perfect workday playlist. A little Zara Larsson, some Teddy Swims, and more. On the way.
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The National Weather Service in Chicago has issued a severe thunderstorm warning for LaSalle County in north-central Illinois, DeKalb County in north-central Illinois, until 3:45 p.m. At 2:38 p.m., severe thunderstorms were located along a line extending from Malta to near Earlville to near Varna to Washburn, moving northeast at 60 miles per hour. Hazard, 60 miles per hour wind gusts. Source, radar indicated. Impact, expect damage to roofs, siding, and trees. Severe thunderstorms will be near DeKalb, Sycamore, LaSalle.

Cortland, Oglesby, Earlville, Waterman, North Utica, Winona, and Leland around 2:45 p.m. Ottawa, Sandwich, Lake Holiday, Hinckley, Sominock, Maple Park, and Napoleon around 2:50 p.m. Sheridan, Serena, and Grand Ridge around 2:55 p.m. Streeter, Marseilles, and Newark around 3 p.m. Seneca around 3:10 p.m. Prepare immediately for damaging winds and deadly cloud-to-ground lightning. 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
9: A severe thunderstorm watch remains in effect. Thunderstorms likely this afternoon, otherwise cloudy skies with a few peaks of sun. High temperatures reach up to 91. That's your updated forecast from Shaw Local Radio. Right now, it's 82 degrees.
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Bruno Mars, I Just Might, here on Q-ed Music 97.7-1033. It's the Afternoon Daydream, brought to you by Marquette Academy, 3:07 in the afternoon, 75 degrees outside, and we are expecting some severe thunderstorms for the next couple of hours, possibly even through the night. So please be careful if you're outside at any point within the next couple of hours. It might get real severe out here. Other than that, I hope you're having a great day so far. If you're not, I'm sorry. Hopefully our time together can make things better. Got a great show lineup for you. Games and prizes coming your way. The Art Request Hour is coming up at 6 o'clock. It's your opportunity to hear your favorite music exactly when you want to. And as always, I got the soundtrack to not only your life, but mine as well, to get us through it all. We're going to have a good day today, even though the weather's not that great. We're going to make up for it with our time together. I hope so. Let's keep things rolling with Dracula. Here's Tame Impala and Jenny. You're listening. Cute Music.

Alex Warren, Fever Dream here on Cue It Music. It's the afternoon daydream, 3:14 in the afternoon, 75 degrees outside. And, you know, before you know it, Taylor Swift will be tying the knot with Travis Kelce. And the closer we get, the more details that allegedly come out. And the reason why I use allegedly is because we don't know these to actually be true. You know, allegedly sources are saying they're going to get married at Madison Square Garden. Sources are also saying that they won't have a lot of guests at their wedding. Now, a lot is a weird word because they're expecting about 1,200 people, and I believe Madison Square Garden can seat up to 20-something thousand, so it's going to be a pretty small wedding for the venue that they're using. However, sources are also saying that she's already selected some of her bridesmaids, including Gigi Hadid and Selena Gomez. Allegedly, she asked both of the ladies at the end of last year. Like I always say, we're just going to have to wait until the wedding happens to see, you know, the planning that went into it. Speaking of Taylor Swift, here's Elizabeth Taylor. You're listening to Cue It Music.

Okay, here's one. You know why the cow jumped over the moon? Because he was listening to some hot tunes? I don't know. Here's another one on Q Hit Music.

0: The Weeknd, Ariana Grande, Die For You here on Q with Music. It is the afternoon daydream, 3:25 in the afternoon. It is 75 degrees outside. And for those of you who have tattoos or you're interested in getting tattoos like I am, be careful with the kind of tattoos that you get and also who does them. MGK recently came out with a story of how one of his tattoos almost cost him his life. Now, he got a big upper body tattoo back in April in 2024. It's a blackout tattoo. It covered majority of his arms, chest, and his stomach. But he came down with a bad sickness because of it that turned his skin yellow. He said after the first week, the tattoo hit his lymph nodes around his armpits and his shoulders. He got really sick and he wasn't able to sleep. And he also wasn't able to move certain parts of his body. He underwent the massive tattooing in 2 months, even though it's a recommended process of 2 years. So guys, please be careful when you're getting tattoos. You don't want to end up like MGK and almost lose your life. You're listening to Q with Music.
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7: A severe thunderstorm watch remains in effect. Thunderstorms likely this afternoon, otherwise cloudy skies with a few peaks of sun. High temperatures reach up to 91. That's your updated forecast from Shaw Local Radio. Right now, it's 73 degrees.
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We won't waste your time rambling on and on with mumbo-jumbo. 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

0: I Like Me Better here on Q Hit Music. It's the afternoon daydream, 3:37 in the afternoon. It is also currently 75 degrees, and it's a big weekend for the theater here in the Illinois Valley. Ingle Lane Theater and Streeter are doing their production of Frozen Jr. It kicked off Tuesday, and they have performances going all the way through Sunday. The performances are at 7:30 through Friday, and then Saturday and Sunday, they have 2 o'clock matinees. Check that out. If you want tickets, head on over to their website, inglelane.org. Also this weekend, the Putnam County Community Theater is doing Aladdin Jr. That's going to be the 12th through the 14th over at Putnam County High School. And if you want tickets for that, it's $15 and seating will be assigned. So check that on out this weekend. It's a big weekend for the theater, but also it's a big weekend for the children because both of these are junior shows, which means that the cast is full of kids. So go and support the youth in their efforts in the theater. 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

0: Lizzo here on Cue Music. It's the afternoon daydream. Right now it's 3:48 in the afternoon. It is also 75 degrees outside. And don't forget, you have a chance this week to win a 4-pack of tickets to the Indiana Beach, courtesy of the Newmark Credit Union Summer of Fun. 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I'll see you in a bit. 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
9: A severe thunderstorm watch remains in effect. Thunderstorms likely this afternoon. Otherwise, cloudy skies with a few peaks of sun. High temperatures reach up to 91. That's your updated forecast from Shaw Local Radio. Right now, it's 73 degrees.
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Olivia Dean was so easy here on Cued Music 97.7 103.3. It's the afternoon daydream. It's 4:07 right now. 72 degrees outside. I do want to remind you that we are under severe thunderstorm watch until 10 o'clock this evening. So it might get pretty bad. So if you got any errands you need to run, I would go run them now while it's not raining as hard. But I want to move on to something a little bit more positive. It is now time for your Cued Music Pets of the Week, brought to you by Central Bank Illinois, where their central focus is you. This week, we're featuring two cutie patooties up for adoption over at Ivar. We have Fiero the dog and Mocha Latte the cat. Let's start with Fiero. He is a sweetie pie. He's 2 years old. He's a lab mix, and he has all your typical lab qualities. He loves to play, he loves toys, and he loves treats, of course. He's a handsome fella, he's very energetic, and it's unknown how he interacts with other dogs, with cats, or with kids. However, Ivar can assist with helping with testing him out in those areas if you need it. Check him out, he is a gorgeous fella. He is a golden brown, I guess you can say blonde, and he is just so cute. Then we have Mocha Latte, and she's a sweet, affectionate gal. She's 9 months old, and she's very excited to meet her forever family. She's full of love. She likes to perch on your shoulder and walk around with you at all times. She is a cutie pie as well. She has a couple different colors on her fur. She's very unique. Check this beautiful gal out. Both she and Fiero are up for adoption over at Illinois Valley Animal Rescue. If you're interested in adopting, you can fill out an application over on their website, illinoisvalleyanimalrescue.net. Those are your Pets of the Week, brought to you by Central Bank Illinois. Still got lots of show. Games, prizes, the R-Request Hour, and more still to come. Right now, let's get Gone, Gone, Gone with David Guetta, Teddy Swims, and Tones and I. You're listening. Cued Music.

Post Malone, Doja Cat, I Like You here on Q with Music. It's the afternoon daydream. It's 4:16 in the afternoon, 72 degrees outside. Let's talk about some more things going on this weekend, including the Rusty Halo pre-war car show and swap meet going on in Ottawa. It's the third annual event. It's going to be on Saturday, and they're featuring some cars that were built before 1942. The swap meet's going to start at 7:30 in the morning, and the car show is going to start at 9. They are requesting that you make a $10 donation when you enter. And if you want more information, head on over to Rusty Halo over on Facebook. Also going on Saturday is the Flag Day concert over in Streeter. It's going to be put on by the Joliet American Legion Band. That's going to be from 3:30 to 4:30 over at Streeter City Park. Check out streeter.org to get a little bit more information. Coming up next is your chance to win some free frozen custard with the Covers Concrete Mix-Up Game. Hope you know your music, because your knowledge of it will be put to the test. Here's Sabrina right now with House Tour. You're listening. Cute music.

0: The Weeknd with Heartless here on Cue and Music. It is the afternoon daydream. It's 426, 72 degrees, and it is now time for the Culver's Concrete Mix-Up Game. Stop in for a Butterburger today at Culver's of Peru and Ottawa, and welcome to Delicious. Here's how the game works. I have a jumbled song clip, and if you can call in and correctly guess the name and artist of the song, you'll be the winner of a gift certificate for a free concrete mixer of your choosing. So, without further ado, let's go ahead and listen to today's song.
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7: A severe thunderstorm watch continues until 10 p.m. tonight. Lows level off around 69 tonight under overcast skies with storms likely. That's your updated forecast from Shaw Local Radio. Right now, it's 73 degrees.
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0: And basically, you know, normally when you go to the beach, or at least when families go, you get up early to fight the crowds and you stay at the beach. You're there for the hottest part of the day. However, instead of doing that, you go at the end of the day, closer to sunset. Now, the reason why she came up with this is because usually when she takes her kids to the beach, they're very cranky. And then, you know, she has to worry about things like lunch and making sure her kids take their naps and everything. And she just finds it to be a big disaster. However, going later in the day ensures that you have a relaxing morning, the kids are fed, they take their naps, and then everyone's refreshed before you go to the beach. So if you're a parent out there and you think this might help, definitely try it this summer at least once. It may make a difference. Backwards beach day. I like the sound of that. You're listening. Cute music.
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0: Ellie Goulding and Diplo teaming up for Close to Me here on Q and Music. It's the Afternoon Daydream, 447 right now. It's 72 degrees, and let's talk about some of the programs going on the rest of this week over at the Streeter Public Library, including their murder mystery meetup going on tonight. It's going to start at 6. It's a chance for attendees to discuss some whodunit, play a murder mystery game, and research various true crime stories. It is open to teens. They also have Mother Goose Club tomorrow morning at 11. The babies will be learning basic social skills through interactive nursery rhymes. Also, evening acrylic is tomorrow at 6 o'clock. You'll be creating acrylic paintings. Local show and tell is 3 o'clock on Friday. You can bring in items to show off. Also, Poco a Poco is at 10 o'clock on Saturday. It's a musical group that will be performing. Also, summer reading kickoff will start at 1 o'clock. You'll be able to start the summer of reading with a big rig, digger, and race car photo opportunities. Check that out on Saturday starting at 1 o'clock. Those are all the rest of the events going on this week over at the Streeter Public Library. 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
8: A severe thunderstorm watch continues until 10 p.m. tonight. Lows level off around 69 tonight under overcast skies with storms likely. That's your updated forecast from Shaw Local Radio. Right now, it's 73 degrees.
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11: A severe thunderstorm watch continues until 10 p.m. tonight. Lows level off around 69 tonight under overcast skies with storms likely. That's your updated forecast from Shaw Local Radio. Right now, it's 73 degrees.
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Tame Impala and Jenny with Dracula here on Q and Music 97.7 103.3. It's the afternoon daydream, 5:08 in the afternoon. It is 73 degrees outside, and coming up this weekend is the 5th annual Ottawa Family Pride Festival. Festivities are going to be from 10 to 4 on Saturday over at Washington Park and Jordan Block. They're going to have a bunch of different live performances going on. They're going to have a parade, a magic show, a reptile show, a balloon show, and a bunch of other different events going on. I got the full schedule. Let's go down some of the things. Now, it actually kicks off on Friday. They're going to be doing the Pride Night of Remembrance over at Washington Square Park at 6:30. Then they're going to have a kickoff party over at Open Space Gallery at 7:30 on Friday as well. Saturday is going to be most of the meat and potatoes with everything going on. However, there is some things going on Sunday as well. They have a sing-along brunch going on over at Bird is Tap. That's going to be at 11 a.m. They also have live music from Dan Blanchett. That's going to be at 2 o'clock over at the Court Street Pub, and a bunch of other activities. So check that out this weekend in Ottawa. Still got lots of show, games, prizes, and the All Request Hour is still coming your way. Right now, we're choosing Texas, even though I'm more of a fan of Tennessee. Here's Ella Langley. It's Q with Music.

2C favorite song here on Q Hit Music. It's the Afternoon Daydream, 521, 73 degrees right now. And if your favorite artist is Elvis, then check out Rick Dunham. He is a Elvis tribute artist. He's going to be performing at Stage 212 this Sunday. The show starts at 2 p.m. It's only $15 to go. And if you're interested, head on over to stage212.org for more info. Coming up next is the Jimmy John's Freaky Fast Freebie Frenzy, your chance to win some free food. But first, we got to hear this new song from Gracie Abrams. It's time we hit the wall, but don't break your fingers. 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
2: A severe thunderstorm watch continues until 5 p.m. tonight. Lows level off around 70 tonight under cloudy skies with storms likely. That's your updated forecast from Shaw Local Radio. 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

0: Doja Cat, that was Say So here on Q and Music. It's the afternoon daydream, 5:45 in the afternoon, 73 degrees outside. I do want to remind you that we got a severe thunderstorm watch going on until 10 o'clock this evening. Not sure if the rain has started back yet. Last time I looked outside, it wasn't raining, but it's supposed to pick back up within the next hour, 2 hours or so. So just be on the lookout for that. Let's talk about some more things going on this weekend. You can cruise the Illinois River and learn about local wildlife this weekend aboard the Eagle One. There is a river wildlife cruise departing from Starved Rock Lodge at 1 o'clock on Sunday. A trolley will be taking you to the boat. You do have to make reservations. It's $42 to attend. Head on over to starvedrocklodge.com to get a little bit more information about this weekend's festivities. Also, Central Bank Illinois still has their summer concert series going on over at the Central Bank Pavilion in Geneseo. This weekend, you have the opportunity to see Code 415 perform. They're going to be performing on the 13th from 7 to 10, so check that out if you can. You're listening to Q and Music.
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0: 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It is the afternoon daydream, 6 o'clock right now, 75 degrees, and we do still have the chance of thunderstorms going into the rest of this evening. But it is now time for the Technology Made Easy, our request hour. 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
1: 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It is 6:11 right now. It's 75 degrees, and we are taking requests until 7. So if there's anything at all you want to hear, let us know. 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Let's get into some Harry Styles. Here's American Girls. 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
1: 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We are still taking requests. 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
9: Cloudy skies expected tonight with thunderstorms likely. Lows dip down to about 70. Slight chance for storms tomorrow, high of 87. That's your updated forecast from Shaw Local Radio. 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

0: Bruno Mars, I just might hear on cue with music. It is the Technology Made Easy, our request hour, 635, 75 degrees, and we are a little bit past the halfway point. We only have a little bit under a half an hour to get your request in, so make sure you hit us up, 815-224-2103. Again, that number is 815-224-2103. Let us know your request, and as always, we got you on the rest. 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

The National Weather Service in the Quad Cities has issued a tornado warning for southeastern Whiteside County, northeastern Henry County, northwestern Bureau County, until 7:30 p.m. At 6:40 p.m., a severe thunderstorm capable of producing a tornado was located near Geneseo, or 14 miles north of Cambridge, moving east at 50 miles an hour. Expected hazards include tornado. The following impacts are expected. Flying debris will be dangerous to those caught without shelter. Mobile homes will be damaged or destroyed. Damage to roofs, windows, and vehicles will occur. Tree damage is likely. This dangerous storm will be near Atkinson and Hoopole around 6:45 p.m. Yorktown, Thomas, and Leon Corners around 6:50 p.m. New Bedford around 6:55 p.m. Deer Grove, Manlius, and Normandy around 7 p.m. This includes Interstate 80 in Illinois between mile markers 17 and 26, in between mile markers 30 and 32. Take cover now. Do not drive your vehicle through flooded roadways. Repeating, a tornado warning has been issued until 7:30 p.m. for the following counties, in Illinois, Bureau, Henry,

0: Huntrix with Golden here on Q Hit Music. It's the Technology Made Easy, our request hour. 6:45. It is 75 degrees and I can hear the rain from in here. So make sure you guys are staying safe. We might get some severe weather. Who knows? I'm not wishing that. I don't want that at all. But just take precaution if you can. We still got a couple of minutes left for you to get your request in. Make sure you hit us up 815-224-2103. 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
9: Cloudy skies expected tonight with thunderstorms likely. Lows dip down to about 70. Slight chance for storms tomorrow. High of 87. That's your updated forecast from Shaw Local Radio. Right now, 75.
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The National Weather Service has issued a severe thunderstorm warning for Lee County, Ogle County, until 8 p.m. At 6:50 p.m., severe thunderstorms were located along a line extending from near Morrison to near Linden to near Cambridge, moving east at 60 miles an hour. Expected hazards include 70 miles an hour wind gusts. The following impacts are expected: expect considerable tree damage. Damage is likely to mobile homes, roofs, and outbuildings. Severe thunderstorms will be near Dixon and Polo around 7:05 p.m. Amboy, Franklin Grove, and Lost Nation around 7:15 p.m. Oregon, Ashton, and Woodhaven Lakes around 7:20 p.m. Rochelle and Sublette around 7:25 p.m. Hillcrest around 7:30 p.m. Paw Paw around 7:40 p.m. Other locations impacted by these severe thunderstorms include Nelson, Compton, Aldena, Lindenwood, Woosung, Grand Detour, Lee Center, West Brooklyn, Lee, and Kings. 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

0: Sam Smith, Kim Petras with Unholy, requested by Owen here on the Technology Made Easy, our request hour. 6:57, it is the end of the request hour from broken cell phone screen replacement to complete IT services and computer repair. You can count on Technology Made Easy in Peru. Have a great rest of your evening. I'll catch you tomorrow. Please be safe. I keep hearing the thundering. Not sure if it's lightning, but I hear the rain as well. So just be careful, guys. I will see you tomorrow. I'm going to leave you with our last request of the night from Paris. Here's Trap Queen by Fetty Wap. 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